on the Shire. 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The hill, the Sandinistas. Bernie Carlisle. Coyote through the dust of Mexico. Nathalie Hemby, les quatre cowgirls. Every one of them. Les High Women.

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1: 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It is 9:52 at the only station that's been playing country music going on 25 years. The country leader is 96.3 KSES. Here we go. It's Tim McGraw. Maybe we should just sleep on it tonight. Kicking off a KSES 96-minute coffee break. 96 minutes of music, no commercials.
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